0: Hey, the Sunshine Coast 104.9. Sunshine FM, they're Shaken Stevens with Bonnie Tyler rockin'. Bonnie continues to recuperate after emergency surgery a little over a week ago. Still, she's seriously ill, but the doctors reckon she's going to pull through. Hope so. We played the Dave Clark Five, Jethro Tull and the Four Tops there, kicked off that set. Back with the Doors for you shortly. It's 19 to 7.
1: 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Can Survive is focused on providing greater understanding of holistic, non-invasive cancer research, treatments and therapies. They do this through evidence-based research on traditional and complementary care, as well as support groups, guest speakers, local therapies and an extensive lending library. Can Survive, for people challenged with cancer. It's your window of light into a world of healing. Visit station sponsor cansurvive.org.au.
2: Local people.